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Anyone who is watching the challenge right now, please. And I know it's millennials. Only millennials watch the challenge, anyone. Okay? We're the only ones who were there to witness CT mush Adam in the face in real time. All right?

0: 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I asked about whoever is watching the challenge, who is a challenge OG like me, because I'm actually friends with Nelson and Corey and many more from the challenge. 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And obviously with all the mess going down with both of them this season, they gonna be the next guest up on my podcast. All right, so make sure that you follow me, A-S-H-L-E-E on air. 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

0: 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That's your next keyword. And make sure you're listening. If you are not going to be in the car, you're going to be in the line. Shoot, you might be in the line at, the pickup line, the drop-off line? 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My name is Ashley Tuiz. Her name's Jade. She's up next. I got Sierra on the way.
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1: What's up, Brian G? Rolling with you on a Thursday. We got your throwbacks on the way. I got Outkast and Hey Ya, Chris Brown and Jules Santana. We're Run It and LL Cool J around the way, girl. LL Cool J returning to the NCIS franchise, bringing back his role as Sam Hanna from NCIS Los Angeles. He's now moved back to his hometown of New York City for a new assignment. So LL Cool J brings Sam Hanna back to NCIS New York. That spinoff debuts on CBS October 6th at 9 p.m. You can catch the trailer now. They just dropped it on Instagram and YouTube.
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0: 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What's up, Brian G? Rolling with you on a Thursday. On the way, Usher, You Got It Bad, DJ Cool, Let Me Clear My Throat, and Juvenile Soldier Slim, Slow Motion. 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

Hawaii's Throwback Station, 93.9 Jams, HD2. What's up, Brian G? Hanging out with you on a Thursday. Got Lil Wayne in about 3 minutes, and I got a question for you guys. Do you think it's sad, like it's a bad thing, to be a regular at a bar? Hit me up. 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
1: What's up, Brian G? Rolling with you on a Thursday. Throwback's on the way. Got Rob Bass and DJ Easy Rock. It takes two. Joe, I want to know. And Notorious B.I.G., Puffy and Mace. More money, more problems. So according to a lot of posts on social media, the younger generation thinks it's sad if somebody is a regular at a bar. I thought being a regular at a bar was a good thing. Like, I always had a spot that I hung out. I was a regular. It was cool. They knew me. I knew them. We knew everybody in the spot. But according to the younger generation, they say it's sad that you're at a bar so much that you have become a regular there. Do you think it's sad to be a regular at a bar? Tony?
2: No, I think it's vital for the success of businesses. And it sounds like a joke. It sounds like a joke, but there's some facts behind what I'm saying. So I'm an account manager for independent businesses.
1: Okay.
2: A lot of these businesses have suffered because of the mindset of, like, the younger generation, right? There's no longer the consistent, regular, you know, the regulars that come in. They can't rely on it anymore, and it's hurting businesses, unfortunately. But, I mean, I think it's vital, and I mean, at a bar or a location or a pub, there's nothing wrong with it.
1: Tony, that's what I'm saying. See, I'm just trying to help businesses stay in business.
2: Exactly. And if you so happen to get some, you know, a little bit of a heavier hand pour, you know, then because you're a regular, then it helps out, right?
1: Everybody wins.
2: Yeah, exactly. I think it's vital. Unfortunately, I think the mindset needs to change a little bit to help out some of these local businesses.
1: All right, thanks for calling, Tony. What do y'all think? Is it sad to be a regular at a bar or pub? Hit me up Instagram, Facebook, X at the Brian Grimes. Talkback feature on that iHeartRadio app.
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0: Hawaii's throwback station, 93.9 Jams, HD2. What's up, Brian G? Rolling with you on a Thursday. Got your throwbacks on the way. Aaliyah, Are You That Somebody? Got Mystical and Pharrell, Shake It Fast, But Watch Yourself. Fan Tupac with Dr. Dre, Look, California Love. A lot of y'all regulars at your favorite spot. According to the younger generation, it is sad to be a regular at a bar or a pub. I disagree. To find out what you think, Monica.
1: I think for a business in general is important to have regulars. I loved my regulars when I was bartending because as soon as they walked in, I already knew to have their drink on the counter. And plus, the plus side is that they always tip the same amount or more depending on what they were ordering. And once they got so used to me, like Christmas was the best time of the year because I would get so much money. But there was a downside because there was always regulars that had one or two drinks and they would try to be flirtatious. So I see more pros than cons on it, but
0: yeah, I can see that. I think if someone's going to push it a little too far, you'd rather be a regular anyway, because then you can like slap them back in line real quick and then ain't going to turn ugly.
2: Hawaiian Finance.
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93.9 Jams, HD2. Brian G, getting it in with you on a Thursday. Ursher, Lil Jon, and Luda in about 3 minutes. 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

0: Hawaii's throwback station, 93.9 Jams, HD2, Ludacris getting called back to the Fast Family. What's up, Brian G? Rolling with you on a Thursday. Got throwbacks on the way. Nelly and Kelly with Dilemma. Sir Mix-a-Lot, Baby Got Back, and Eminem with Lose Yourself. It's been a long time since the last Fast and Furious movie dropped, with Vin Diesel announcing that officially Fast and Furious 11, known as Fast Forever, is ready to start shooting. He said when he saw the script, it made him cry. That's how good it was, and he's ready to go. So Fast and Furious 11, a.k.a. Fast Forever, going to start shooting in December. Release date, March 17th, 2028.
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Drake got a new watch. He says it's the most important thing he's ever had the pleasure of owning. 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
1: What's up, Brian Jeet? Hanging out with you on a Thursday, almost to the weekend. Got throwbacks on the way. Mark Morrison, Return of the Mac. Got Lil' Kim and 50 Cent, Magic Stick. And Akon with Snoop Dogg, I Wanna Love You. 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Got Snoop Dogg, got Cardi B. Other big names going to hit the stage. Collaborations you won't catch anywhere else. One night already sold out. But we're going to hook you up with tickets to both nights. And $1,000 to spend. 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That is music. Text that now to 200-200. Last chance today.
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shame. 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

0: station, 93.9 Jams, HD2. What's up, Brian G? Rolling with you on a Thursday. Got your throwbacks on the way. Got Digital Underground, the Humpty Dance. Got TLC, No Scrubs, and Dr. Dre and Eminem. Forgot about Dre. Now, you can't be a scrub if you want to get some of these Eminem shoes that are up for auction. So, Eminem's got a big auction going on right now. Basically, his entire sneaker collection for the Marshall Mathers Foundation. And these shoes are all signed by Eminem. Some of them stage worn. The cheapest ones I found, some Adidas for about $900. Most of them Nikes. And it's crazy because they have the signed Air Jordan 3 Slim Shady player exclusive that he wore at the Super Bowl for the halftime show. $25,000 is the current bid on just that pair alone. If you're going to buy all these shoes, every single one of them, you're going to need close to $500,000. If you want to do it, juliansauctions.com. If you got some extra cash lying around, it all goes to the Marshall Mathers Foundation. So it's for good cause.
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Brian G, rolling with you on a Thursday, almost to the weekend. Got Fabulous and Samia into you in about 4 minutes. It's the food.

0: 93.9 Jams, HD2. What's up? It's Brian Sheet. Hanging out with you on a Thursday. Getting closer to the weekend. Got Thovax on the way. Outkast, The Way You Move. Warren G and Nate Dogg with Regulate. And DMX with A Party Up. 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

Hawaii Throwback Station, 93.9 Jams, HD2, 5021 questions. Dola White checking in on this Thursday evening. It is time to crash out. 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

0: 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Shaggy, it wasn't me. Dola White hanging with you on this Thursday evening. I've got requests out of the way for Ursha. You don't have to call. Plus, I know Jay, love you down. Coming up as well. Right now, it's time to crash out. If you're having a bad day, get it up off your chest. Tap that red mic on your iHeart Radio app. Crash out with me. Omar, what you crashing out about, homie?
1: Man, these are back-to-schoolists, man. They get crazier and crazier each year. I'm telling you, man, I thought I was going to take out a PPP loan to supply some of this stuff. Pencils, a scientific calculator. I think one page asked for an alternator for one of the buses. I ain't got it. You know what I'm saying? It's like, man, you know, when I was coming up, man, you showed up with some loosening paper and a pencil, and that was it. That's all you needed. And you was Gucci. You know, the times are hard, man. Gas prices. Hey, folks, this ain't got it. You feel me?
0: Man, you're right, Omar. We didn't have all these lists when we were kids. Our parents just sent us to school with paper, pencil, and a backpack. That was basically it. Keep crashing out. Tap that red mic on your iHeart Radio app. Get it up off your chest. Crash out with me.
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It's time for round one, a random ass trivia for no damn reason, for absolutely nothing. 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

0: 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Who is this?
1: Leslie.
0: Leslie, are you ready to play random ass trivia for no damn reason for absolutely nothing?
1: Yeah.
0: All right, here's how it works. I'm going to ask you a random ass trivia question. If you get the answer wrong, you win absolutely nothing. However, you get the answer right, you also win absolutely nothing. Do you understand?
1: Yeah.
0: All right, Leslie, here's your question. How old was Jay-Z when he released the Blueprint in 2001?
1: 35.
0: 35 is a good guess. It's incorrect, but it was a decent guess. The correct answer was 31. So you didn't get that right, which means you won absolutely nothing, but it doesn't really matter. You won't know anything anyway, so who really cares? Thank you so much for playing, Leslie.
1: Yes, sir.
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3: Mostly sunny skies and isolated showers today with a high of 86. Trades 5 to 10 miles per hour. Tonight, mostly cloudy, calm winds and a low of 76.
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0: Dola White hanging with you on this Thursday evening. I've got requests on the way for 50 Disco Inferno. 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Right now, pop.

0: Hawaii Throwback Station, 93.9 Jams, HD2, 50 Disco Inferno. Dola White hanging with you on this Thursday evening. I've got requests on the way for Coolio, Gangsta's Paradise Plus. Nelly, ride with me coming up as well. Right now, I want to ask you a question. Do you need a vacation? I know I do. What if I told you we could send you to Vegas for our 2026 iHeartRadio Music Festival? That's coming back, by the way, September 18th and 19th, live in Vegas. Two nights, one stage, presented by Capital One. It's going to be crazy. Cardi B, Snoop Dogg, so many more. And check this out. 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

0: 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T-Pain, Young Jock, buy you a drink. Dola White hanging with you on this Thursday evening. I've got requests on the way for TLC, Creep, plus Sean Kingston. Beautiful Girls coming up as well. Right now, let's take it back to 98. These are your top five songs on this date from 1998. At number five, Usher, My Way. Usher's had so many hits, man. Number four, Tatiana Ali, yes. Ashley Banks, once had a record deal. Daydreaming was your number four song. Number three, Brandy and Monica, The Boy Is Mine. Number two, Monica, The First Night. And the number one song on this date in 1998. Kelly Price was on top with Friend of Mine. I remember that one. Anyway, there you go. Your top five from 1998.
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0: 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Ursher, you got it bad. Dola White hanging with you on this Thursday evening. Got requests on the way for Chris Brown, Run It, Blood, Salt and Pepper Shoop coming up as well. Right now it's time to crash out. If you're having a bad day, get that up off your chest. Tap that red mic on your iHeartRadio app. Crash out with me. Victoria, what you crashing out about?
1: Delivering fat is not for the weak. They expect you to load your own bins while you're out there sweating like a slave. It's 118 degrees and you want me to load this little bitty van with 14 totes, 35 overflow, and have a good attitude throughout the day? Absolutely not. Y'all need to pay us more, give us less work, and everybody that's ordering, I'll think about the drivers. Shoot, we don't get paid enough for that.
0: What's really messed up is 50 years ago, this would have been an amazing job. You'd have been in a union. There'd be like a pension plan. So if you worked 20, 25 years, you'd get like 80, 90% pension. You'd have more help. You wouldn't be running skeleton crews. None of that. There'd be protections in place. But this is where we are right now in the world. And that's terrible. Meanwhile, the CEO literally goes to space. He's got the money to build spaceships and go to space and doesn't pay you guys enough. It's tragic. Keep crashing out. Tap that red mic on your iHeartRadio app. Get it up off your chest. Crash out with me.

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0: 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Who is this?
1: Lexus.
0: Lexus, are you ready to play random ass trivia for no damn reason for absolutely nothing?
1: Yeah.
0: All right, here's how it works. I'm going to ask you a random ass trivia question. If you get the answer wrong, you win absolutely nothing. However, you get the answer right, you also win absolutely nothing. Do you understand?
1: Yes, I understand.
0: All right, Lexus, here's your question. How many times platinum did Biggie's Life After Death album go?
1: 14.
0: 14 is a good guess. It's not correct, but it was a good guess. 11 was the number. Life After Death went 11 times platinum. So congratulations to Biggie for that. But unfortunately, you didn't win, which means nothing, because you wouldn't win anything anyway, so who really cares? Thank you so much for playing, Lexus. The
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0: Hawaii Throwback Station, 93.9 Jams, HD2, Neo, so sick. Dola White hanging with you on this Thursday evening. I've got requests on the way for Dre and Snoop, still DRE, plus Outkast, Hey Y'all, coming up as well. 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

0: 93.9 Jams HD2. Game in 50. Hate it or love it. Dolawhite hanging with you on this Thursday evening. I've got requests on the way for Ursha. You made me want a plus. Nelly Country Grammar coming up as well. But right now, let's take it back to 1998. These are your top five songs on this date in 98. Number five, Ursha, My Way. Number four, Tatiana Ali. Yes, Ashley Banks once had a record deal. Daydreaming was your number four song. Number three, Brady and Monica, The Boy Is Mine. Number two, Monica, The First Night. And the number one song on this date, 98. Kelly Price was on top with Friend of Mine. There you go, your top five from 98.
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0: Jams HD2, Eminem, Lose Yourself. Dola White hanging with you on this Thursday evening. I've got requests out of way for Lil Jon, Get Low, plus John A. Hey, Mr. DJ, coming up as well. Right now, it's time to crash out. If you're having a bad day, get it up off your chest. 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Omar, what you crashing out about, homie?
1: Man, these are back-to-school lists, man. They get crazier and crazier each year. I'm telling you, man, I thought I was going to take out a PPP loan to supply some of this stuff. Pencils, a scientific calculator. I think one page asked for an alternator for one of the buses. I ain't got it. You know what I'm saying? It's like, man, you know, when I was coming up, man, you showed up with some loose paper and a pencil, and that was it. That's all you needed. And you was Gucci. You know, the times are hard, man. Gas prices. Hey, folks, this ain't got it. You feel me?
0: Man, you're right, Omar. We didn't have all these lists when we were kids. Our parents just sent us to school with paper, pencil, and a backpack. That was basically it. Keep crashing out. 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Crash out with me.
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1: This is Gail.
0: Gail, are you ready to play random ass trivia for no damn reason for absolutely nothing?
1: I am.
0: All right, here's how it works. I'm going to ask you a random ass trivia question. If you get the answer wrong, you win absolutely nothing. However, you get the answer right, you also win absolutely nothing. Do you understand?
1: I understand.
0: All right, Gail, here's your question. What movie inspired Busta Rhymes' video for Put Your Hands Where My Eyes Can See?
1: Oh, man. Mm-mm, you ain't got me on that.
0: Not even going to take a guess. The correct answer is Coming to America. So you didn't get that right, which means you won absolutely nothing. But it doesn't really matter. You won't win anything anyway, so who really cares? Thank you so much for playing, Gail.
1: Thank you.
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Coming up in just a few minutes, got iHeartRadio Music Festival artist Snoop Dogg with Gin and Juice. And right after that, I'll tell you how you could be there to see him.

0: 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Checking in on you late Thursday night, early Friday morning. I'm Roxy Romeo. Hope you're having a great week so far. And well, time to get you ready for the weekend. It is back once again. So definitely going to get you ready for with all of your favorite throwbacks. I got Busta Rhymes and Mariah. Know What You Want. That's on the way. Plus the Loonies. I got Five on it and The Weekend with the Hills. And yes, we are less than a month away from our 2026 iHeartRadio Music Festival. September 18th and 19th. It is back in Vegas. And we would love for you to be there. We would love for you to be in the building live in a living color to check out Snoop Dogg and Cardi, Major Lazer, and so many more. 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

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Coming up in less than 5 minutes, I got iHeartRadio Music Festival artist Snoop Dogg with Jen and Juice. I'm Roxy Romeo. First, let's jump into Nelly now

0: 93.9 at Jam's HD2. On the other side for you, Tamia and Fab. NCU is kicking out more of your favorite throwbacks. Also going to do En Vogue, My Lovin', on Roxy Romeo and Mary J. Blige. She was recently a guest on Michelle Obama's podcast, and she said something or admitted something that I never thought she would. Take a listen.
1: I saw a lot of people struggling. I saw a lot of, you know, my family members needing babysitters and them not having a choice, you know, no freedom. So when you're younger, that's the choice. Those are the words you make. Those are the choices you make. Right. I don't want any kids. But then when you get older, you start to see how valuable their teenagers are to them. Mm-hmm. Their kids are to them. Mm-hmm. You know? So now it's like, oh, man.
0: So she doesn't all the way regret not having kids, but she definitely feels a little something. And that actually sparked a conversation online. One person said, respect to Mary for being this honest. Choosing freedom at the time made sense, but life has a way of showing you what you might have missed. Watching family bonds hit different when you're older. No judgment either way, just real talk. Another person said, kids don't stay kids forever. They eventually become adults. So yes, when you hit 60 and all your friends have these amazing children, that regret starts to set in. And on the other side, somebody said, no need to regret. No choice is perfect. Even having kids is no guarantee that they'll grow up to be decent adults who take care of you when you're old.
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1: Keeping you rolling through your early Friday morning on Roxy Romeo. Make sure you stay close. I got more of your favorite throwbacks on the way with Outkast Miss Jackson. Plus, going to do T-Pain with Bartender Juvenile. 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

0: 93.9 Jams HD2, Hawaii's Throwbacks Station. On the other side for you, Jay-Z, Can I Get It, is kicking off more of your favorite throwbacks, plus Usher with Burn. I'm Roxy Romeo, and yesterday, it began the motion for the new trial that Carmelo Anthony is seeking after being sentenced to 35 years for the stabbing death of fellow high school track runner Austin Metcalf. The initial judge was removed from the case due to bias, so retired Kaufman County Judge Michael Chitty was assigned. No cameras allowed in the courtroom. Carmelo's legal team plans to present 40 new exhibits that the previous jury did not see. They argue that Anthony's murder trial violated his constitutional rights because the trial was closed to the public. His lawyers also will argue that jury instructions made it difficult for jurors to consider whether Anthony acted in self-defense. So, remarks were made yesterday. So day one is done. I will definitely keep you posted as more information surfaces as this case continues.
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0: 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I'm Roxy Romeo. 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

0: 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Keeping you rolling through your early Friday, I'm Roxy Romeo. Aaliyah, Try Again is on the other side, setting off more of your favorite throwbacks. 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

0: Coming up in just a few minutes, T.I. Whatever You Like is kicking off more of your favorite throwbacks. Also got Dr. Dre and iHeartRadio Music Festival artist Snoop Dogg with the next episode. I'm Roxy Romeo, and Christopher Wallace Jr., Biggie's son, is apparently taking his late grandmother's estate to court. He claims that her will was altered just weeks before she died. Biggie's mom, Valetta Wallace, passed away in February 2025. According to court documents, she signed a will in 2020, dividing her estate, including fur, jewelry, Biggie's music awards, a Mercedes-Benz SUV, and a property in Jamaica, mostly between Christopher Jr. and his sister, with some items going to her brother. That also directed her stake in Biggie's estate, which she'd managed alongside Faith Evans since Biggie's 1997 death, to go to her foundation. Well, Chris Jr. claims that just 15 days before his grandmother's death, she signed an amendment cutting out her grandchildren entirely and naming Wayne Barrow, Biggie's former manager, as executor of her estate. Chris Jr. is pointing to his grandmother's declining health at the time as the reason, claiming that she was taking a lot of medication and she was mostly confined to bed. He also wants the signatures on the amendment to be reviewed by a professional because he doesn't believe it matches his grandmother's. He's now asking a judge to invalidate the amendment and remove Barrow as executor. This follows a separate win for Barrow, who recently got a court order forcing Faith Evans to give him access to Valetta's share of profits from the Biggie Trust. And this is what Chris Jr. is trying to stop. So it is going to be some nasty, nasty work if it comes out that Barrow actually forged her signature and he did some underhanded stuff. But we'll wait to see.
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93.9 at Jams HD2. I'm Roxy Romeo, holding you down. Going to keep your Friday morning going for you. I got more of your favorite throwbacks lined up for you with Mariah Carey, Always Be My Baby, Lil Jon, Lovers and Friends, and Johnny Gill, Rub You the Right Way. And Wednesday, this past Wednesday, would have been Nolan Wells' 19th birthday. And the National Action Network, they organized a virtual vigil to, you know, honor him on his birthday, bring faith leaders together to pray for the Wells family. At Reverend Al Sharpton, he spoke, attorney Ben Crump, and apparently one of the boys that was actually with Nolan Wells that day was on the call, and Reverend Al Sharpton, in true Al Sharpton fashion, called him out. Head over to our Black Information Network.

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1: I'm Roxy Romeo with Nelly. Ride With Me is coming up next. But first, let's get into Coolio, the late great, with Gangsta's Paradise.

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1: Holding you down on your Friday, I'm Roxy Romeo. TLC is on the way, setting off more of your favorite throwbacks with Creep, also Missy, Lose Control. And listen, we are at a point where we all need to start growing our own food in our backyards because there are so many recalls, it's not even funny. More than 50 recalls have been logged in this country so far this year. Everything from blueberries, lettuce, eggs, cheese, infant formula, dog food. It is 80% the FDA's responsibility to catch food contamination before it actually reaches our kitchen. Meat and poultry fall to the Food Safety and Inspection Service inside the Department of Agriculture. And the CDC tracks who is getting sick and connects the dots. But since funding was cut and they have lost more than 7,000 employees, they don't have the manpower, and the testing that used to happen doesn't happen anymore. So it's kind of like, eat at your own risk, because you just don't know what could happen.
2: Relax and take note.
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0: Hawaii's Throwback Station, 93.9 Jams HD2. Holding you down on your early Friday, I'm Roxy Romeo. Coming up in just a few minutes, get ready for a classic Chris Brown. Run It is kicking out more of your favorite throwbacks. Also got Busta Rhymes, Put Your Hands Where My Eyes Can See, and T-Pain will buy you a drink. And my Chance the Rapper fans, jump in on this before it is too late. He just recently kicked off his 10-year anniversary tour for his epic album, Coloring Book. All right, so start brushing up on your Chance the Rapper lyrics because we want to send you to any city of your choice to check him out. You plus the guests, and of course, you know, we are rolling the red carpet out for you. Hotel accommodations, airfare, amazing seats, and you are even going to head backstage to meet him in person. Yes, okay, so iHeart.com on our contest page. 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All right, good luck.
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1: I'm Roxy Romeo, and I got Biggie. More Money, More Problems is next. But first, my girl Blue Cantrell, hit him up style. Turn it up.

0: 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On the other side for you, Usher, You Remind Me is kicking out more of your favorite throwbacks. Also got Aaliyah, Are You That Somebody? Roxy Romeo and actor Quentin Aaron, who starred in The Blind Side, suffered a spinal stroke and fell into a 4-day coma in January. So during that period, Aaron learned that his wife, Margarita De Leon, who he had married in December 2024, was actually still legally married to another man. She wed her estranged husband, Eric Guzman, in 1992. How crazy is that? Aaron says De Leon had repeatedly told him that she had been divorced for more than 10 years, which was obviously not the case, which also meant that their marriage was ultimately null and void, did not exist. Well, life update, Quentin says that he has not seen or spoken to De Leon since he was in the hospital, and he has no plans of that changing. He said that their relationship was already struggling before his medical emergency, and that he had actually been praying for God to remove her from his life. And well, looks like God answered his prayers. Probably not in the way he was expecting, though.
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0: 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Holding you down on your early Friday, I'm Roxy Romeo. Good morning, good morning, good morning, and welcome if you are just tuning in. Got you covered with more of your favorite throwbacks to help wake you up, get your day going, to grab your coffee, your tea. DJ Kool is on the way, but let me clear my throat. Also, Eminem and Rihanna, Love the Way You Lie, and Gonna Do LL Cool J Around the Way Girl. 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So you can hit me all things social at Roxy Romeo, R-O-X-Y-R-O-M-E-O, or open up that free iHeartRadio app. Pull us up on the app, and then you can tap that red microphone. That is the talkback. 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

0: 93.9 at Jams HD2. Holding you down on your early Friday on Roxy Romeo. Thank you so much for waking up with me, tuning in and spending a little time. I definitely appreciate you. And I do have more of your favorite throwbacks on the way to keep your morning going. Naughty by Nature, Hip Hop Array. Also got Jaquan with Tipsy. And it just keeps getting worse and worse with ice. So agents apparently will soon be given electric shock gloves. And the agency could spend as much as $20 million for them. Agents are expected to have these by March 2027. It works just like a taser, except the shock is emitted through a glove when they touch you. The company that makes the gloves say it emits up to 380 volts on skin contact, that the charge will not penetrate clothing, and that it does not interfere with pacemakers or defibrillators. I have seen some posts that negate that, but again, it is not verified. What's crazy is the minimal training needed to operate these gloves. It's a total of 3.5 hours, and that includes lectures, demonstrations, breaks, and a multiple choice test. Many are opposed to this and calling it a reckless decision. Something to note about these gloves, unlike an actual taser that leaves prong marks on your skin, the glove leaves nothing. So you can get shocked by this and there will be no evidence of it whatsoever.
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2: Sunny skies and isolated showers today with a high of 87. South winds 5 to 7 miles per hour. Tonight, partly cloudy, light trades, and a low of 78.
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2: You take my money when I'm in need. Yes, it's a trifling friend indeed. 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Way over town.

0: 93.9 Jams, Hawaii's throwback station. Big Boy Big Neighborhood, boy. Once again, thank you for being in the neighborhood. We got a whole lot more show coming up for you. Hey, man, Young Thug. Young Thug gets backlash for advice that he was giving to Lil' Keys.
1: Yeah,
0: man.
1: So for those who don't know, because of his plea deal, he has to do a lot of...
0: like community service.
1: Yeah, he has to do a lot of community services, going to a lot of schools and giving educational talks and giving advice to kids. And he's doing a wonderful thing, dog. And they're kind of just throwing a lot of shade at him for saying a couple things about being famous and moving different. And I'm here to defend him, bro, because I think they're totally... like, kind of just, you know what I mean? Just making them look bad over this. Mm. I understand where he's coming from because of the clip that they're putting up. And I don't know why people are going at him.
0: I haven't seen any of it, though.
1: Yeah, once you listen to it, I think it'll make sense. I'm defending Young Thug on this
0: one. Okay. Yeah. They depend on what he's saying. But like, yeah, you know, you can't even, you know, kill somebody.
1: Yeah.
0: You
1: gotta...
0: Hey, man, he said some stuff on air with us one day, and I was like, did anybody catch that?
1: Yeah.
0: You know what I'm talking about?
1: 1,000%,
0: yeah. Yeah, I'll probably tell you off air, but I'm like, man, we probably got to pull that out the
2: Something
0: interview.
2: Something crazy? Oh, what?
0: Yeah, and it just came out of his mouth, and I was like, dude, did anybody hear what he said? But anyway, aside from Young Thug, I'll tell you off air, Mariana.
2: Okay. Sorry,
0: and I don't like doing that with our neighbors.
2: Right.
0: But yeah, it was a little bit. All right, and now ChatGPT. Now, ChatGPT users reveal their weirdest AI requests.
2: Yes.
0: I know I got some.
2: I know. And I'm sure at this point we've all used ChatGPT at least once.
0: I'm using it too
2: like
0: much.
2: Like literally everyone. Yep. Yeah. But they revealed some of the things that people are looking up, and they're crazy. They're not really using them for what we think that it is. You know, like a lot of times it's like, oh, like how do you write this email? Like those are like the normal things. What's that like,
0: why my booty itch or something like that?
2: I guess people are searching some of those type of things up.
0: Hey man, I would love to just go into everybody's like history.
2: Me too.
0: Hey man, I literally just went on right now, and somebody else probably know the answer to this.
1: I
0: literally just went on a ChatGPT. GPT, and I was like, ChatGPT. What does GPT stand for?
2: Right.
0: You know what I'm saying?
2: GPT.
0: Yeah. You know, like, City of GPT. Hilarious. But it's Generative Pre-Trained Transformer. I was like, jeez. Okay. And then they break down all that right there. So anyway, we speak on it in the neighborhood. And also, Drake gets called out for his weak handshake, man. This dude can't win sometimes,
1: man. Yeah, kind of caught a stray over this former NFL player was having this interview, and they were just talking about who has the strongest handshake, and then he decided to just throw in the weakest handshake.
0: And he said Drake has one of the weakest handshakes.
1: Yes.
0: All right, and we're going to speak to nothing but the ladies on this one, too, man. Ladies, what's something that a man does that makes him seem less manly? Just think about it a little bit.
2: Yeah.
0: Big Boy's Neighborhood, all that and more.

0: Hello.
1: Hello, man. Speak to Lil John.
0: Big, what's up?
1: Hey, are you in a position where I can speak to you about something a little serious?
0: Right now, yeah.
1: It's this group out here called AFY. Are you familiar with them? This like this right wing.
0: Nah, I never heard of them.
1: Hey, man, did something happen? Did you, like, throw a drink in somebody's face or something like that?
0: Hell no, I ain't did nothing.
1: Well, our program director, he pulled me into a meeting yesterday. Oh, and I guess what they're going to do, man, is drop your music and distance our relationship with you. And they were saying that it's not your songs, it's not your lyrics, but it's, like, you as a person and what Lil Jon represents. And
0: what the hell is this about?
1: They just said that you threw a drink in his daughter's face.
0: Totally untrue. They must got somebody that they thought was me or something, because I ain't never threw a drink at nobody. I don't roll with that do stupid like that, because I'm non-confrontational. You know me for a long time. You know my personality. You know my character. I need to get on the phone with whoever said I did something, because I ain't did nothing. I don't know if they saw somebody with a cup and they thought it was me because they had the pimp cup, but I ain't threw no drink at nobody daughter face. I can't even believe this shit. This shit crazy.
1: So
0: what's this guy's name?
1: His last name is like Biersch. He's the chief of the police department.
0: The chief of the police department?
1: Yes.
0: And I threw a drink in his daughter's face?
1: Yes. And then there's the FY.
0: And what is the FY?
1: FY is fooling you.
0: What the f*** does that mean?
1: That mean I just fooled your f***, player.
0: Oh, hell no, boy. You got me so good. I'm like, what the hell is going on around this?
1: You gotta love it, man. Can I get one of them yes from you?
0: Yeah.
2: Phone taps on the tens. Every hour, every day. Right here at Big Boy's Neighborhood.
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1: And do continue to hang with us in the neighborhood. Luigi, what you got, my brethren?
2: There's a man in Philadelphia who's terrorizing people with like a Chucky mask.
1: Oh, really, though?
2: And finally, there's
1: He's dead, right?
2: Yeah, no, he's not dead. Finally, one person did confront him. And I'll tell you what he's yelling at these people while he's chasing them.
1: All righty, y'all. Hell, in a Chucky mask already.
2: Yeah.
1: He's not saying this, is he?
3: Hi, I'm Chucky. You want to play?
1: Okay, just checking. Y'all continue to hang with us in the neighborhood. Big boy's neighborhood.

0: 93.9 Jams. Big Boy Neighborhood Luigi is up in here. What up, Ludo?
1: All right, I don't know if you guys have seen this on social media or the news, but there's this guy who has this like Chucky mask, and he's terrorizing people in Philadelphia by like City Hall.
2: Oh, really?
1: And he's basically chasing people around, like girls, women that are running, you know, with their headphones and not really paying attention, chasing other people, just scaring kids. Like, it's just a mess.
2: In Philly?
1: Yeah.
2: You think somebody would have whooped his ass?
1: Exactly, dog. But finally, one girl actually confronted this guy.
3: This woman refused to become a victim when a masked stranger approached her in Center City last Wednesday morning. She squared up and kicked him in the chest.
4: So you kicked him in the center of his chest. You like, you know, just like that.
5: Yeah.
4: Wow. It happened about 5:15 a.m. near 15th and Broad. Jamaica W. believes the person who targeted her is the same suspect police say was caught on camera chasing a woman outside City Hall minutes earlier. Before her own encounter, Jamaica says she spotted the masked suspect approaching a runner who was wearing headphones.
5: So I started to wave at her across from the intersection and say, hey, there's someone behind you.
3: She then witnessed him try to force his way into the coffee shop before turning his attention towards her.
5: So I figured that if anything was going to happen, I wanted to see it with my own two eyes.
3: She turned around, screamed, and yelled, and put her hands up to fight. But something seemed off about the scary stranger.
5: He just seemed so disoriented about what his goals actually were. Like, I had bags. He wasn't reaching for those. It didn't seem like he had a clear goal to, like, actually get in La Colombe to do anything. So I was like, okay, well, let's see if you can fight. And he couldn't.
3: Police say the suspect accosted several people in a 15-minute span.
2: Is he chasing him now?
3: He said this to the runner.
6: He's holding his cell phone in front of her, at which time he asks her, are you ready to die?
0: Oh, no,
1: so
0: bro.
1: My man is chasing people with this phone, asking them if they're ready to die.
2: And you know what's wild about that, man? They said like 5:15 in the morning, then somebody before that.
0: Yeah.
2: So that's early morning, dark hours. Like, yeah, that's scary,
1: and
2: bro.
1: He's like literally going from person to person because he says it's doing it like in like 15-minute intervals or something.
7: Oh, my God.
1: And they have him on camera. They have him like...
2: Oh, they haven't caught him?
1: No, they haven't caught him yet.
2: Oh, damn.
1: So they have him on camera. They have him... like, you know, he's wearing a ski mask and stuff like that, so they can't really see
2: his
1: face.
2: Ski mask, the slump guy, the rapper?
1: No, just ski mask. Okay. Yeah. So they're actually trying to get this dude, but dog, anything like this were to happen, bro, no way.
2: Is
1: bro.
2: He wearing a ski mask or a Chucky mask?
1: A ski mask under the Chucky mask.
2: Oh, so he double masked.
1: Yeah, he's double masked.
2: Pandemic style.
1: Yeah, dog.
7: Double homicide.
2: Yeah, you know what I'm saying? Like, hey, man, there is nothing good about that.
1: No.
2: And the reason why I say that is because you don't even have to let him approach you. Like, it's not even like, hey, man, what's going on? You know, as soon as I see him approaching, then I'm immediately going to make sure I attack him.
1: The one thing they did say, and the one
2: saying
1: thing,
2: that here in my safety zone.
1: Yeah.
2: All the stuff I won't do.
1: And the girl that confronted him that
2: kicked him in the chest.
1: Kicked him in the chest. Kicked him in the chest.
2: Yeah.
1: She said she was trying to yell out to the girl that was being chased, but she wasn't really noticing because she had her headphones on.
7: Yeah,
2: I see that a lot, dude. I see people walk in and I'm like, man, you got to have some kind of environment.
7: Awareness. Yeah.
2: Thank you. I didn't know what I was going to say after that. Thank you. And dude, I was like, and in my mind, I was like, what am I going to say after environment?
7: Be
2: environment
7: alert.
2: Awareness. Yeah. I wouldn't even have alert. You know what I'm saying?
7: Yeah.
2: Oh, man. You don't know what you just did. Y'all continue to hang with us in the neighborhood. Big Boy Big Neighborhood. Boy.
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1: Big Boy's Neighborhood. Big Boy. All righty now. It's a beautiful day in the neighborhood, ladies and gentlemen. Now, I don't do a lot on social media, but I was, you know, I was kind of scanning through social media one day, and I go by an account. It's called Cybersecurity Girl. I don't know how, Caitlin, I caught on to your page. I don't know who was following you before and it became suggested on a For You or whatever, but welcome to the neighborhood, love.
2: Thank you. I'm so excited to be here.
1: It's a pleasure to have you in the neighborhood. And I'm going to tell you, it's a pleasure, and it's almost like I slid into your DMs.
2: You did.
1: And I was like, you need, if you're ever in LA or do you ever make it out to LA, I would love to have you on the show. And thank you for coming into the neighborhood.
2: You're welcome. Thanks for sliding. I had to like double check that it was you. You know, as a cybersecurity person, I'm like, who the what is happening? I know Big Boy, and why is he sliding into my DMs?
1: Now, being the cybersecurity girl, right? Is your guard up all the time?
2: All the time, but in like a good way. Like right. I take my necessary precautions, and then if something happens to hit the fan, then it happens to hit the fan. But as of right now, we haven't had anything hit the fan.
1: Are we walking around oblivious to a lot of things that we should be paying attention to?
2: I don't think there are things that you need to pay attention to. I think the things that you need to pay attention to are like, again, turn on automatic software updates. Make sure you have strong passwords. Make sure you turn on multi-factor authentication, which means that you're getting like a code or your biometrics and your strong password. Like there are simple things that you need to do every day. Not every day, but like anytime you create an account. Obviously, also like, you don't need to create an account for everything. I don't know who needs to tell you that. And also when you create an account, you don't have to give your real information. Do you guys know that? Like you can just make up a whole alter ego. Like that's what I do. That way any weird stuff that I do online stays with the alter ego that I have online. That's not Cybersecurity Girl. But yeah, I mean, I think we all want to share. We came into this world with like, you know, MySpace and we want to share everything and post everything and be all transparent. You don't need to share your birthday. You don't need to share your real address unless you're getting a shipment to you. You don't even need to share your real name because if you have the address, it's going to go to your house anyway. So who else is it going to? So I think there's just like simple things that you can do where you don't have to give your real phone number out. Like you can create a Google Voice number or an alternative number that gets forwarded. But there's simple things that you can do that really prevent you from 90%, 95% of most of the situations for the public. Obviously, as a cyber professional, there's different stuff.
1: What about the it had never happened to me or...
2: Okay, well...
1: I would never fall for that.
2: The issue with that is then you're like, well, you're kind of already accepting defeat, right? Like, you're like, oh, it'll never happen to me. Or like, my data's already out there, so it doesn't matter anyway.
1: Yeah.
2: I'm like, okay. Those are the people that it happens to the most because they just don't... They're not like more vigilant or like mindful. I think it's not vigilant, it's mindful. It's like, again, when I'm going to create an account, I know that I need to have a password, a strong password. I want to put multi-factor or I won't create an account at all. Again, it's very simple things. There's like, again, maybe five things total that you really just need to have in the back of your head. And if you do that, you're fine. With the breach stuff, like what we talked about, you know, freezing your credit, changing the password for that. And if it's, you know, used everywhere else, mm-hmm. changing the password for other things. But like, other than that, like, just be more mindful. But the people that think that.
1: Caitlin, you're not done scaring us.
3: No.
1: All righty. Y'all continue to hang out with us in the neighborhood. Cybersecurity girl, Caitlin, in the neighborhood. We got more coming up. Big Boy's Neighborhood.

0: 93.9 Jams, Hawaii's throwback station. Big Boy's Neighborhood, Caitlin, the cybersecurity girl back in the neighborhood. When I was in school, I didn't see anyone for the summer.
1: Yeah.
0: It was just you came back to school and then everybody was there. Now, everybody like, oh, I got their snap. I got their location. I got their location. How safe is all that?
1: I'm even going to stop you.
0: Yeah.
1: Absolutely not. Also, okay, if you think about like even just physical security, they are literally tracking you everywhere you go. So like Instagram Maps tried to do the Snap Maps, right? And they started putting like location on. And they basically every time you opened your Instagram app, it was showing your live location for 24 hours.
0: Oh my God.
1: So I'm like, okay, so if you're a mom and you're like picking up your kids or whatever, or even if you're a mom posting your kids, by the way, you should probably stop.
0: Why so? I mean, it's
1: just
0: obvious.
1: Just like from a physical security perspective, like why? Mm-hmm. I think that's the question is like, why would you post your kids? Because usually if they're like, oh, I want to share it with friends and family. Okay, well then make your public or your profile private. You don't have a public profile and only add the people from your family. Then you're still posting it. You can post it. The platform you're posting on is fine. It's just the fact that you're public. So anyone can find you. And it's just like a physical security risk. I don't want people knowing where I take my kid to ballet. By the way, I don't have a kid. So if you're trying to find it.
0: Right. Good luck.
1: But like where you take your kid to ballet, what high school they go to. And also, you know, back to school season where everyone's having their kid hold that little sign. You know what I'm talking about? Where
0: it's
1: like, first grade, my teacher's this, my school's this, my favorite food is this, and whatever. Don't do that. Yeah.
0: I think we got so comfortable too, Caitlin. Like we got so comfortable with thinking certain things are the norm and that no one is out to breach you or hurt you. You know, it's crazy what we share nowadays.
1: I think also people don't realize now with AI too, it's not just like a physical security threat, but AI is scraping everything that's public, which is all social media accounts. So for example, someone if I wanted to find information about you, right? I could just go on any AI platform and try to like weasel my way in to try to figure out all these things about you. And it's going to scrape from what we call, it's called OSIN, open source intelligence, which is public profiles, social media, even like wedding registries. So for example, AI can scrape in like 30 seconds and get a very personalized detail thing about you. And one time I did it with this other cybersecurity professional who's pretty clean online. And they found out their like dog's name because their wedding registry said like it was like a bow tie for their dog and it said like for Archie on the wedding registry that like the AI was able to find. So even if you're like, oh, okay, I'm posting my kid and like this is some information about them, it's all going into like the interweb and who knows where that data could be going or it could be scraped. And even right now, if you like write like on LinkedIn, like I'm the number one LinkedIn person in the world, thanks to whatever. And then you go on Google and you type in like, who's the number one LinkedIn person? You'll come up because it's scraping social media. So it's like misinformation, disinformation, but it's also still all this information that you're just building these like weird profiles of you, your family, your kids that you don't even realize. So unless you lock it down, like you're just, it's out there.
0: Caitlin, cybersecurity girl, definitely want to thank you for coming into the neighborhood. For those out there, you can find this entire interview. It's right there at YouTube TV, our YouTube channel. It's Big Boy TV, our YouTube channel. I'm pretty sure by the time she get out of here, we'll be hacked.
2: Yes.
0: Once again, your cybersecurity girl interview right there with Caitlin is right there at Big Boy TV. 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

0: 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Big Boy Big Neighborhood Boy. Louis G is up in here. What up, Ludo?
1: All right, so Young Miami is having so much success with Spend That. Where am I standing? Woo! Spend that money
0: fast. All right, get back up. Get on your mic, bro.
1: If it got guys singing and dancing, dog, you know it's a hit, right?
0: Yeah, man. Yeah.
1: But the way it just came out and then it just went, bro, was crazy. And Young Miami was just talking about how even just like trusting the process could be very depressing.
2: Even with Spin It, like to just see the success of Spin It, but knowing what I went through to get there, mm-hmm. to have this moment, I'm like, to God, I thank you. Because you know, it's always like, you got to trust the process. It's like, trusting the process is like tricky.
3: Yeah, it is.
2: It's scary. Mm-hmm. Oh my God, it's so scary. So it's like, I had to keep working. Like, that's literally what I had to do. Because I think that when you have a lot of time to think, you get put into that deep depression.
3: Ooh, that's so true.
2: So it's like, when you working and you constantly moving, you kind of like, so I had to stay busy. Like, whenever I catch myself going into that depression, I'm like, book me a studio. Because I'd rather go have these emotions in the studio. I'm around people. I'm doing something that I love, music. So it's like, that's what I was doing. But I ain't gonna lie, it was a lot of times where I was laying in bed just crying, though.
0: Damn. It's a real thing, too.
1: It's a total. I can only imagine how frustrated some artists are and they're so talented. And even when we say that, we're like, dude, these artists are so underrated and they feel they got a hit and their hit just doesn't go because of whatever reason, right?
0: Yeah, it's a tricky business,
1: too. It's like good music, but then it's like, and then you see these other songs that aren't that good, but they go viral and then they make, you know what I mean? And
0: somebody probably said the same thing about that record.
1: Yeah, that's what I'm saying.
0: Yeah.
1: And I can understand the whole trust of process. You know, it could be scary just being like, damn. Well, when's the process going to hit?
0: Yeah.
1: Or see it through. 4 years.
0: Be patient. It takes time.
1: That's how I was with radio. Like when I first started radio after 4 years, I was like, you know what? I'm going to trust the process. Give it a couple of years. And then after 4 years, I was like, you know what? I think that's it.
0: Yeah, like, you like this process. Right?
1: Yeah. I see the movements. I see everything that's happening. I don't think I got an opportunity here. And then, I don't know. It just, boom. One day you guys ran into me in the elevator.
0: Yeah,
1: and
0: said, hey, no, come here. You know, sometimes you'd be like, man, what was I doing there? Man, I should have taken I should have taken the other elevator.
3: Oh my God.
0: Yeah, I had four options right there. Four options, man.
1: And speaking of the devil, I was like, well, me?
0: Yeah. And here we go. Hey man, it's crazy when she said depression, she was like, yeah, you know, just book me a studio. Then she come with this. Yeah. Thank you guys for booking that studio, girl.
3: That's the process right there.
0: Yeah, hell yeah it is, man. I ain't mad at it. Y'all continue to hang with us in

0: you for calling. How can I help you?
1: I was calling about some information.
0: Yes.
1: I got the iPhone.
0: You already activated the phone?
1: No, I haven't had the phone activated as of yet. Like, I've seen the commercials on TV for the phone.
0: Oh, so...
1: And I know that a lot of rappers have it. Say it again. Hold on. Don't cut me off, man.
0: Yes, go ahead.
1: Don't yell at me, sir. I'm you're not my dad, are you? I just wanted to get the phone hooked up.
0: All right.
1: You may speak.
0: Thank you.
1: Okay.
0: You got the phone?
1: Yeah, I have the phone here, and my son brought it from Terrell, and Terrell, he sells stuff from out of his car.
0: If you're getting for Terrell, you know, I might guess that phone is stolen.
1: Oh, I don't know where it came from. I bought it from out of his trunk.
0: Yeah.
1: How do I turn this phone on today?
0: Yeah.
1: Are you paying attention? Now, see, now it seems like you're not paying attention to me, man. Like, are you eating?
0: No, actually, this is my first call. You know, there's no way that I can, you know, be eating right now.
1: Okay.
0: I don't think...
1: It just sounded like you weren't paying attention, man. And, you know, I like people to pay attention to me.
0: I was paying attention. You
1: know? Okay, so you've been paying attention, right?
0: Yes.
1: What's the person name that sold me the phone?
0: I don't know the person name, but I know...
1: Man, his name is Terrell, man. You ain't paying attention?
0: Sir, I beg you use an appropriate language.
1: Oh, okay. I apologize. Right? Okay.
0: You know, I'm a professional, please.
1: Okay, you don't sound like it. I apologize. Sorry about that. Okay. You accept my apology?
0: Yeah, sure.
1: Thank you.
0: Absolutely.
1: Thank you.
0: Well, let me tell you something.
1: Hey, hold on, man. Hold on. Wait. Hey, don't start no conversation with saying, let me tell you something, man. That's real aggressive.
0: Why aggressive?
1: You saying, let me tell you something like you ready to argue with me, man. I just want you to tell me what I need to do here.
0: Okay, if you don't want to listen to the information that I was about to give.
1: You're not saying anything, sir. I want to listen.
0: Because you cut me off. I was telling you, let me tell you something, you know? And you're like, well, that's aggressive.
1: Okay, so tell me what you...
0: If you don't need that information, that's fine.
1: Tell me what you got to tell me. I need the information. Just tell me.
0: Oh, okay.
1: Man,
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0: days, everybody wanna talk like they got something to say, but nothing comes out when they move their lips, just a bunch of gibberish. 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
1: 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And you continue to hang out with us in the neighborhood, Luigi.
2: Drake!
1: What's going on with Drake this time, bro?
3: There's a former NFL player who was talking about handshakes and who gave him like the firmest handshake before. And who's
1: I love handshakes.
3: handshakes. But then he also mentioned who the weakest handshake was.
1: Oh.
3: And he mentioned Drake.
1: For the weakest handshake,
3: yes,
1: man. Drake can't win on some of this stuff.
4: For real.
1: Y'all continue to hang with us in the neighborhood. Luigi's coming back with that. Big Boys Neighborhood. Strong.

0: 93.9 Jams. Big Boy Neighborhood Louis G is up in here. What up, Lou Dawg?
1: All right, so football season is in full effect. A lot of football players are doing interviews. There's this former NFL player. His name is Arian Foster. And they asked him, like, who's had, like, the strongest handshake that you've ever experienced? And then he happens to mention that. And then he also mentions the weakest handshake.
2: All right, let's see it.
3: The firmest handshake grip I've ever had was Adrian Peterson. Bro, this, it was just like, why, bro? Like, what's the, hi, yeah. Nice to meet you. You're strong, fam. I get it. And so when I met him, it was just like, I was like, damn, fam, like, why? You know what I'm saying? Like, I just couldn't imagine putting that much energy into shaking somebody's hand. And the opposite end of that spectrum, I've told this one before, but it was Drake. I shook Drake's hand, and it was just very, like, you could tell manual labor was not in his pack. It was very, or he, like, sleeps with lotion gloves. It was very, very manicured, very polished, no calluses. Yeah, and so I've had two opposite ends of the spectrum.
0: Man, Drake can't win. Didn't even ask him that question, huh?
1: No.
0: Didn't ask what's the
1: least. He just brought it in.
0: Man. Jesus Christ, man. Yeah. I know that I've had some handshakes, man, where I'm like, bro, I'm pressing charges. You know what I'm saying? Like, bro, I'm pressing charges. But that's the one thing with my son, Jaden, I had to teach him, like, you know, and I crazy, like, but firm handshake. You know what I'm saying? Yeah. Give somebody a firm handshake and, you know, look at the person when you're doing it.
1: Yeah, some people hold on for too long sometimes. Man. We're like, all right, bro,
0: yeah,
1: I get it.
0: You trying to sleep with me, bro?
1: Why are you making eye contact this close? Like, yeah, I get man. It, dog.
0: And put your tongue back in your mouth.
4: Right.
1: Very nice to meet you, too. But sometimes I have sweaty hands all the time. Right, I'm not going to lie. For whatever reason, sometimes I just get sweaty.
0: Oh, that crime you used to do back in the day.
1: Yeah, so even like handshakes, sometimes I do them quick. I'm not there sitting there because I know eventually my hand's going to sweat and be like, ugh.
0: Right.
1: But even with women, like with women, when I shake, I do a firm shake. Like, I don't know. That's
4: Why
1: just what I was taught.
4: You?
1: That's just what I was taught growing up. Like, my dad.
0: Like a woman? Like,
1: just a nice firm shake.
0: Get on your knees. Come over here and arm wrestle with me.
4: I kind of love that we're rating handshakes. Like, right. I never thought we would actually have this conversation.
0: Like, is this a thing?
4: Like, yeah.
1: Well, what does it mean? Like, when a guy, how do you like a handshake?
4: Yeah, like a soft one. Don't do too much.
0: Right.
4: You know, like something soft,
0: like
4: gentle.
0: Acknowledging.
4: Like, yeah, acknowledge me, but also, like, don't do anything crazy that makes me want to think you're going to beat me up.
0: Not trying to thumb wrestle you.
4: Yeah, exactly.
0: Interlock your fingers.
1: What about the handshake when, like, guys have guys ever done the handshake where they kind of pull you in afterwards?
4: Like, yeah, and like, or for like reach for a hug after?
0: I do that too almost every morning.
4: Those are
0: good.
4: Cool.
0: Hey, what's you good? I'm good. All right, cool. Go. You know what I'm saying? We do a little handshake when I pull her in and we go shoulder to shoulder. You good? All right, you good? All right.
4: You gotta have that bond too, though.
0: It's work. You know what I'm saying? But for you, Marty, and all ladies out there, what's something a man does that make him less manly?
4: I don't know. Like, if I'm driving for some reason, like, I want to be on the passenger side. Like, I want to be passenger princess. Like,
0: yeah,
4: I want to connect. I want to do the music. Like, but if he was the one that always wants to be passenger princess, to me, it's like, I don't know. See? It gives me the ick.
0: That's the same thing I say, man. The same thing in the car, too, Monty. If I look and a dude is sitting in the passenger seat with his feet on the dashboard in the window, I'm like, man, get your ass out the car. But to the ladies, nothing but the ladies, we want to hear from you. Ladies, what's something a man does that make him seem less manly? Hit us up, Big Boy Neighborhood. Yes, ma'am.
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0: 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Big Boys Neighborhood. All right. Now, Louis G, you were speaking about there is a football player.
1: Yeah.
0: That was speaking about handshakes. And he said the least manly handshake he ever received was from Drake.
1: Yeah, from Drake, bro.
0: Yeah, man.
1: It felt like he slept with like a glove with not baby oil, lotion.
0: Yeah. He said it was very soft. Yeah. You know what I'm saying? With very soft. So we were just asking the ladies, all right? Ladies, we want you to hit us up. What's something a man does that make him seem less manly? We're going to bring Gabby into the neighborhood to see what's going down with Gabby up in here. Gabby, hello.
2: Hello
0: there, Gabby. Gabby, what city are you calling from?
2: Rancho Cucamonga.
0: All righty now, Gabby from Rancho Cucamonga. Gabby, what's something a man does that makes him seem less manly?
2: So besides a light handshake, it would be the random selfie.
0: Oh, my God.
3: Oh, yeah.
0: Oh, my God, man.
2: I'm just like, Carlos, man.
3: Yes.
0: Yes, the random selfie.
2: I didn't even ask you for that.
3: It's like basically unsolicited, like nudes or something. Like, why would you send me this selfie? Yeah. Like, being like a baddie.
0: Oh, my God, dude. I see sometimes, too.
2: Aren't you working? Aren't you on your hustle? Like, you got too much time on your hands.
3: Yeah.
0: Like, man, and it's crazy because... I'll see, and you're talking about, Gabby, you're talking about guys that just send it to you, right? Yeah. Or send it to someone else.
2: Yeah, but I don't like too much selfies when it comes to guys. It's like, something about I don't know.
0: Yeah, man.
3: I don't know why. It's something about that. Like, you have the time to, like, fix your face to, like, perform for this picture.
0: Right, and sometimes...
3: It's just you, too.
0: I'm thinking, are you one and done, too?
2: And then they do the light duck lips. The light duck lips. Like, I can tell you're giving a kiss, like,
0: yeah. Hey, man. So, fellas, anyone that's listening to this, it's going to be ladies telling you these things.
3: Yeah.
0: And sometimes we do things and we think that we're winning, and then someone will tell you something like, dude, fellas, listen to what these ladies are saying.
3: Please.
0: Yeah, man. What about this one, Gabby? What about guys taking selfies when they, like, at the gym?
1: Every day.
2: Every day.
0: Yeah, man.
2: It's like, okay, we get it.
0: Or you could tell there's some selfies that's like the far away selfie where the one hand is out there.
1: Yeah.
0: And then there's another selfie where you'll hold your hand with your phone with two hands.
3: Right.
0: And you got like your eyebrow raised. I'm like, man, push yourself.
1: I got a friend named Carlos Salazar, and that dude literally, it's a selfie king. Like him in the gym, him at the gym.
0: And hey, he has, man, what is he doing? Is he putting his phone down and putting it on a timer?

0: 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Big Boys Big Neighborhood. Boy. All right, now to the ladies. Hey. Want you to hit us up. Your chance to speak on it, ladies. Ladies, what's something a man does that makes him seem less manly? All right, we're going to bring Tasha into the neighborhood. Let's see what's going down with Tasha up in here. Tasha, hello.
1: Hello.
0: Hello there, Tasha. Tasha, what city are you calling from?
1: Riverside.
0: Riverside. Tasha from Riverside. Tasha, what's something a man does that make him seem less manly?
1: Cut off jean shorts.
0: Oh, my God.
2: Really?
3: Cut off jean shorts. Hey, man.
0: No, let her have this.
2: Come on.
0: Why you say, are you serious?
2: Cut off jean shorts.
0: Hey, man. Okay, Tasha, why cut off jean shorts make men seem less manly?
1: Because they cut them off and you have the little white strings hanging like they're kind of frayed. And they used to be jeans, and so they don't ever cut them in the right place. They're either too short or just above the thigh. It's just not manly at all.
0: Hey, dude, you look like...

0: a Malibu beach queen sometimes. And then don't pair that up with your little white fringes hanging off. And now you're wearing like flip-flops or chanclas or something. Like, don't do that. Don't do that. And then there's sometimes you say to Tasha, sometimes you cut your jeans, fellas, too short.
1: Yeah.
2: Hey, it's a European cut. Let us live.
0: Do you got cut all jean shorts like that?
2: I own three
0: like with
2: them
0: the fringes?
2: Sure. Yeah. And they're also slit like on the front.
1: Oh, burn them.
0: Who's got those jeans?
1: Get rid of them now.
0: Are those yours or Myra's?
2: They're mine.
0: Oh, okay.
2: Brother, some Levi's shorts are dope.
0: Really dope.
2: Yeah, I like them.
0: Are they cut off from old Levi's or you went and bought them from like Macy's?
2: No, they were already cut off shorts.
0: Oh, pre-cuts, huh?
2: Yeah.
0: I heard that, man.
1: He added a little razzle-dazzle.
0: Yeah, man. You got anything bedazzled on it or anything?
2: Embarrassing.
0: Yeah. You said it, man. Yeah.
3: Embarrassing.
0: All right. Let's go to Mary and see what's going down with Mary. Thank you so much, Tasha. We're going to go to Mary real quick. Mary, hello.
4: Hello.
0: Hello there, Mary. Mary, what's something a man does, Mary, that makes him seem less manly?
4: When they groom their eyebrows.
2: Oh my God.
1: Am I not
2: a man here?
0: Right.
4: No. I get it. Some men need their eyebrows cleaned up. They got the unibrow going. If their eyebrows connected to their hairline, I get it.
0: Right.
4: But if you are just grooming them, they look better than your girl.
1: Yeah.
0: Yeah, man.
4: You got problems. Then that means you spend too much time in the mirror looking at yourself.
0: Yep.
1: and if
0: they
1: even
0: arched and thinned out. Yeah. Remember that old girl when she said eyebrows on fleek?
2: Yeah.
0: If your eyebrows are on fleek, you know, right. If I can use an old reference, then you need to go ahead and punch yourself.
2: Yeah, I got bushy eyebrows. Dog. Yeah. I got to maintain
4: them.
2: Go
4: ahead and punch yourself in the eyebrows.
0: So both of them back to back. You wearing the jeans with the fringes and you doing your eyebrows.
1: All right, girl.
0: All right, now. Yeah, exactly, man. Ladies, what's something a man does that make him seem less manly?
2: Am I gay?
0: Hit us up. Nah. You know what I'm saying? Big boy neighborhood.
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0: 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And you know what? And they say that Ye, he dresses like his wife.
1: Oh.
0: Like the suggestions and everything.
2: Yeah,
0: and Kim said the same thing. Like, he'll, oh, wear these shoes. Wear that shoe. Yeah.
2: Yeah, no. Man. I can't deal with that. I got to be able to dress how I feel comfortable and how I want. I mean, I don't want to be controlled.
1: Right. Yeah, you got your own
3: exactly.
1: style, Mariana.
2: Yeah, like I cannot deal with somebody that wants to control the way that I dress, because that is like very important, especially when we go out. You know, sometimes I want to wear a dress, or like if he doesn't feel comfortable with me wearing that, that's kind of weird to me.
0: And you know what I love about you, Mari? You got this different style that I like.
1: Yeah.
2: Thank you.
0: And you wear like baggy stuff. I would hate for a guy to be like, oh, you got to wear it is tight, and you got to like,
2: that'll ruin it for me. Major turn off.
0: Brenda, have you had that in your life?
4: Yes, and it's annoying. Like, you should be confident and not have to worry about all that.
2: Yeah, no, it doesn't give strong man, like, masculine energy.
0: Yeah, man. And you know,
4: also, when they have too much jewels on them.
0: Oh, my God, man.
1: I like this
0: one. Oh, my God.
1: Yeah, that's a lot, bro. I know some guy that has at least six, different types of bracelets on.
0: Yeah.
1: And I'm just like, fam, come on.
0: Hey, what about this, Brenda and Monty, and to all the ladies listening out there? What about men that wear jewelry that women wear? You know how you're
4: gosh, no. The pearls gotta go.
0: Yeah, that.
1: Yeah.
0: And there's bracelets that women wear, and that they're like
2: extra
0: bracelets
2: charms
0: that you can't take off.
2: Yeah.
0: And extra charms like hanging off. I'm like,
1: the
0: man.
1: Necklaces are getting tighter on men. You've seen them?
2: Why are you wearing it
1: so tight, my guy?
0: Yeah, man.
1: What's happening here?
0: All righty, well, I'll take that, Brenda. Brenda, you don't mind if I ask, what are you wearing right now? No, I'm just
4: kidding. I'm dropping the kids off, so I got my robe on.
0: Oh, man, that's what I'm talking about. Sounds good to me. I love that. All right, now, ladies, what's something a man does that makes him seem less manly? Hit us up. Maria, hang on for a second.
1: Yeah.
0: Zamora, hang on for a second. We're going to, it's a lot of calls, man. And to the fellas, pay attention.
2: Please.
0: Listen to the ladies. Big Boys Neighbor.

0: Hello.
1: Hello, man. Speak to Lil John.
0: Big, what's up?
1: Hey, are you in a position where I can speak to you about something a little serious?
0: Right now, yeah.
1: It's this group out here called AFY. Are you familiar with them? It's like this right wing.
0: Nah, I never heard of them.
1: Hey, man, did something happen? Did you, like, throw a drink in somebody's face or something like that?
0: Hell no, I ain't did nothing.
1: Well, our program director, he pulled me into a meeting yesterday. And I guess what they're going to do, man, is drop your music and distance our relationship with you. And they were saying that it's not your songs, it's not your lyrics, but it's, like, you as a person and what Lil Jon represents. And
0: what the hell is this about?
1: They just said that you threw a drink in his daughter's face. They got
0: totally untrue. They must got somebody that they thought was me or something, because they ain't never threw a drink at nobody. I don't roll with that do stupid like that, because I'm non-confrontational. You know me for a long time. You know my personality. You know my character. I need to get on the phone with whoever said I did something, because I ain't did nothing. I don't know if they saw somebody with a cup and they thought it was me because they had the pimp cup, but I ain't threw no drink in nobody's daughter's face. I can't even believe this shit. This crazy.
1: So
0: what's this guy's name?
1: His last name is like Biersch. He's the chief of the police department.
0: The chief of the police department?
1: Yes.
0: It's saying I threw a drink in his daughter's face?
1: Yes. And then there's the FY.
0: And what is the FY?
1: FY is fooling you.
0: What the f*** does that mean?
1: That mean I just fooled your ass, player.
0: Oh, hell no, boy. You got me so good. I'm like, what the hell is going on around this
1: You gotta love it, man. Can I get one of them yes from you?
0: Yeah.
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0: 93.9 Jams, Hawaii's throwback station. And do continue to hang with us in the neighborhood, ladies. We're going to hear from you. Want to hear from you once again. We got
1: Thanks
0: more. What's something a man does that make him seem less manly?
2: Love it.
0: Want to hear from you? Hit us up right here. Big Boys Neighborhood.

0: 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Big Boys Neighborhood. All righty, now to nothing but the ladies.
1: Hey.
0: To the ladies. Ladies, what's something a man does that make him seem less manly? Is that Vidi?
2: Vidi.
0: Vidi?
2: Yeah,
0: Vidi.
2: Vidi.
0: Yeah. Oh,
2: Vivi. Vidi with the R.
0: Okay, well, oh, yeah. Okay, man, you need, well, yeah. Both of y'all need to know how to write.
1: Yeah.
0: Both of y'all need to know.
2: I did it fast.
1: I saw that.
0: Vidi. Yeah. All righty, all righty. Here we go now. Good Lord have mercy. Vidi, hello.
3: Hello.
0: Hello there, Vidi. What city are you calling from?
3: I'm from Canoga Park.
0: Canoga Park up in here. Okay. Vidi from Canoga Park. Vidi, what's something a man does that make him seem less manly?
3: For me, I'd have to say when they take pictures of their food. Like if you go out to a restaurant or something and before, if I'm not trying to take a picture and then they take a picture before, and so now I gotta wait and I'm sitting there awkwardly and they're, you know...
0: Hey, man, to any man that's taking it, that, punch yourself. To any man that's out there and you are taking pictures of your food.
4: Yeah, dog. That's gonna
0: that be. Right there, man, is another reason why you should punch yourself.
4: Yeah.
1: Honestly.
0: That is, and especially if you wait, you know, the lady, sometimes Vera will take a picture and I got to wait.
1: Right.
0: But your lady should never wait on you to take a picture.
1: I don't know why that, it's just like, cringe. Like, don't do it. But when we do it, I don't know why I don't get that. Like, if I go out with my homegirl, like, my best friend, like, it's cool.
0: It's totally different.
1: But I don't know why when a man, when if I go on a date with a man and he does that, it triggers me.
0: Tell us, if you do that, punch yourself. Vidi, thank you so much. Let's bring Alejandra into the neighborhood and see what's going down with Alejandra up in here. Hey, man, it's a lot of ladies calling us. Jesus Christ. Alejandra, hello.
5: Hello.
0: Hello there. Alejandra, what city are you calling from?
5: Ocean.
0: Ooh. We losing you a little bit. You calling from where? I think she said she's in the ocean. Oh, okay. At the first time she said she was in the ocean.
1: She's in the ocean.
0: Alejandra from Oceanside. Alejandra, what's something a man does that make him seem less manly?
5: I can't stand when a man has a small dog.
0: If your dog sound like that, hey man, and don't fellas, don't be in the picture holding the dog like a football, like holding it where the dog whole body, and you got your hand under his whole body, like holding him up. Yeah, Alejandra,
5: exactly. I can't stand it. I don't know what it is. But I need me a man that has a Rottweiler, a pit bull, a Manstar,
1: a big dog.
0: Yeah, man.
4: Money, bro.
0: You got a dog like this. Somebody coming to the house, you got to throw the dog at him. You know, Alejandra, I hear you. So any fellas out there got them little tiny dogs,
1: facts,
0: man, please go punch yourself. All righty now, hit us up, ladies. We want to hear from you. What's something a man does that make him seem less manly? Hit us up, Big Boys Neighbor.
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0: 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Big Boy's Big Neighborhood. Boy. All righty now. This started off, man, by Luigi was talking about there's a football player, and football players are going around, you know, preseason is here, and they were doing press. And so they asked him, like, what's the manliest handshake he had?
1: Yeah.
0: And he named someone.
1: He mentioned another football player. And right. And then he also said that the, like, lightest, kind of weakest one was Drake.
0: Yeah, man.
1: Just felt a little
0: Drake
1: like,
0: just called it straight. They didn't even ask the weakest.
1: Right. He said that he didn't. If he had one of those hands that it felt like he's never done, like, man labor.
0: Yeah, yeah. Yeah, man.
1: Like, manual labor. Bro.
0: And for Drake.
2: Embarrassing.
0: But we're asking the ladies. Ladies, what's something a man does that make him seem less manly? We're going to bring Rose into the neighborhood. She was going down with Rose. Rose, hello.
3: Hello.
0: Hello there, Good Rose. Morning. Good morning to you, Rose. What city are you calling from, Rose?
3: Merino Valley.
0: Merino Valley, hey. Moval up in here. Rose, what's something a man does that make him seem less manly?
3: Okay, it's always bothered me ever since I was little. They wear flip-flops that go in between the toe.
0: Punch yourself. Oh, okay, Louis, what happened? You wear those?
1: I might have a pair at home.
0: Yeah. Oh, my God.
4: We've confirmed I might have some pop. Of those.
0: Yes,
4: We've
0: man.
1: But they got like a beer can opener under them, dog. You know what I mean? It's for like the beach.
3: No, they're terrible. They're terrible.
0: Yeah, man. Like, why you got your, right? Like, are you going to get a pedicure?
4: Yeah.
0: You walk out the nail shop with those on?
3: Get your dress.
0: Yeah, man. Get you a nice summer dress, man. Get you a sundress and just show you. Oh, hey, man, yeah. Hey, dude, and I know, fellas, I apologize, because I know, Rose, that there's so many guys that's listening and probably like, man, why are y'all doing that to us?
4: Oh, my God.
0: But, fellas, y'all need to take
3: why
0: heed.
3: Why are they doing that to us?
4: That's what we got to deal with.
0: Yeah. I can't imagine what girls chat, like, the text look like.
1: Remember the rainbow sandals, how popular they were? Yeah. And how men and women were in them?
3: Terrible. Oh, yeah. Yeah, the flip-flops with the rainbow on the bottom, basically. Yeah. Yeah, you know, it's a flag they're wearing.
0: Hey, man, you know what's crazy about that is I can't leave out in, like, flip-flop house. Like, I can't run errands or be out for the day.
1: Yeah.
0: This, like, it's not comfortable
1: no,
0: to me.
1: Not at
0: like,
1: all.
0: I got a lot of pair of them. You know what I'm saying? Yeah. A lot of.

0: if my kids is going to need money. But just knowing that I have kids and you want to ask me for money, it's like, dude, are you serious right now?
1: Yeah.
0: Like, you're going to tell me you don't have two pennies to rub together? Like, are you serious right now?
2: Yeah. Are you serious right now? So, fellas, if you're asking any ladies for money, go punch yourself. Yep. All right. Now, ladies, hit us up. What's something a man does that make him seem less manly? Big boy's neighborhood.

0: 93.9 Jams. Big Boys Neighborhood. All right, and now to the ladies. Hey. Ladies, what's something a man does that makes him seem less manly? We're going to bring Maria into the neighborhood to see what's going down with Maria up in here. Maria, hello.
1: Hello
0: there, Maria. Maria, what city are you calling from?
1: I'm calling from the city of Paramount Big.
0: Paramount up in here. Maria from Paramount. Maria, what's something a man does that make him seem less manly, Maria?
1: Oh, my God. When you see a guy drinking a seltzer or a fruity drink somewhere, I'm like, why a seltzer? Like,
0: yeah, man. And I know that seltzers are very popular.
2: Right. Yeah, they are.
0: You know what I'm saying? And then, fellas, put your pinky on the cup, too. Put your pinky on the good bottle. Put your pinky on. You know what I'm saying? Don't have your pinky all raised up. What
3: else? Because seltzers are so popular. They came out so bad. And obviously, they're considered girl drinks. But then, like, you got the happy dads now.
0: Right. Kind
3: of for dads or men or whatever. But it's still.
0: Say what now?
1: I said it's just so outrageous. Like, and especially if you're at a pool and you see, like, this muscular, manly man just drinking a seltzer.
4: Yeah.
1: Like,
4: yeah, they had to make some for the dads. They saw, you know, they got
0: like,
4: man, to
0: man, just like happy dads.
4: Right,
0: man.
4: Happy.
0: Where don't look as crazy. Thank you so much, Maria. We're going to bring Nay into the neighborhood to see what's going down with Nay up in here. Nay, hello. Nay, hello.
3: Nay?
0: Nay?
3: Uh-oh, lost me.
0: Nay?
4: Uh-oh.
0: Oh, all righty. I'll go to Amanda. We got a lot of ladies on here. See what's going down. Amanda, hello.
5: Hello.
0: Hello there, Amanda. Amanda, what city are you calling from?
5: Hey, I'm calling from Ontario.
0: Ontario, Serio. All righty now. Amanda from Ontario, what's something a man does, Amanda, that makes him seem less manly?
5: When they try to be influencers, when they're posting out.

0: breakfast of the day, skincare routines, going to coffee shops, getting matcha. It's like, I don't know, save something for the girls. Yeah. You know, what's our safe space?
1: Amen.
2: Damn,
3: we can't have nothing.
1: But you know what it is too, though, Marty, and also Amanda and the ladies that's listening. Dude, I think social media is really starting to expose even more of this.
4: Yeah.
1: Like, we didn't have to worry about men taking selfies.
3: Yeah.
1: You know what I'm saying? We didn't have to worry, you know, men doing IRL videos.
3: Right.
1: And come get dressed with me videos.
3: And the matcha with the quarter sips. Like, that is all social media. Yeah.
1: Oh, my God, man.
3: Yeah. It's crazy, man.
0: Too much.
1: Say it again.
0: It's too much.
1: All right. Well,
3: it's too much.
1: Yeah, we got to let her phone do what it got to do. She running out of minutes or something. Right. What's something a man does that make him seem less manly? Hit us up, Big Boys Neighborhood.
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0: 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Big Boys, Babylon. All right, now Louis G is up in here. What up, Lou Dog?
1: All right, so Young Thug, because of his court order, he has to do a lot of community service.
2: Yes, sir.
1: So he's been going around schools and being like a guest speaker and talking to kids. And he did this one middle school, and he's getting all the backlash because of the advice that he told them about just being famous.
3: Like, whatever job it is, whatever your career is, if you're famous, you're almost as important as the richest person in the world. Because, like, we humans. So fame is, like, more so like the money for us. Fame is money. So fame is really the most important. It's very important. You gotta keep up with it. You gotta always make sure it leads you to the right room. You gotta know when it's the wrong room. You gotta know how to move. You gotta move totally different. You gotta move militant. So many things people don't know about fame that's like very important. But some of the things I just named are like really important. You gotta know how to move. You gotta know how to be. Because you end up in like situations, you know. I've ended up in situations.
1: Huh? And that's his TED Talk.
4: Oh, my God, man.
5: He needed to ask ChatGPT how to talk to the kids.
1: Yeah. I'm here to defend Young Thug, bro.
2: Okay, so first off, before you defend him, that was bad.
5: Pretty bad, dude.
2: Yeah, man. Famous. You can tell you're not used to doing it's community. It's part of his probation.
5: Right,
2: part of his parole.
5: Right, right.
2: It's federal, right? So it's part of his, you know, his get out.
1: Yeah, thing. So some of the things he said in there, if you didn't hear it clearly, he said fame is really most important. If you're famous, you're almost as important as the richest person in the world. You got to keep it up. You got to always make sure it leads you to the right room. You got to know how to move. You got to move totally different. You got to move militant. But that's because somebody asked him, like, what's more important, fame or money? And that was a response.
2: So somebody clipped it.
1: Nobody's putting in the question that he was asked. Oh. And that was his response.
5: Oh, okay, man. I see your defense.
2: So okay. He's, I apologize. Yeah.
1: But was he talking intelligently? Maybe not.
5: Probably maybe not.
2: But you know what? He was talking world. Young Thug, and that's the way to, you know that's Thug.
5: Well, yeah.
2: So I want to hear Thug talking to me as Young Thug.
5: Yeah.
2: You know what I mean?
5: Nice. And it's the question too. Like, I think that does matter. Like, they just put that out there. Like, yes. That does sound crazy.
2: Yeah. Okay, man. Yeah, man. I jumped all out, man. Yeah. I know what's going on. Sorry, Thugger. You know what I'm saying?
5: Yeah,
2: that's,
5: right.
2: And that's my partner too.
1: People were like, it's a little tone deaf, bro. You're telling people that you got to be famous, and that's the most important thing, and blah blah blah. And
5: yeah.
1: It was just like,
5: it's kind of crazy.
1: Talk about
2: school. But they did ask the question.
1: Yeah,
2: so
1: that's what I'm saying.
2: From his perspective.
1: So, yeah, that's why he's facing backlash, but it's totally misinterpreted, bro.
2: All righty. Well, thank you, dude.
1: Yeah, man.
2: Thank you. You told us about 6 o'clock this morning.
1: Yeah, he was just talking about his lifestyle.
2: Do continue to hang out with his man, Big Boy Neighbor.
6: Hey, Jim. You know them old sugar daddy. They be tricking. They tell them girls. I see.

0: for calling. How can I help you?
1: I was calling about some information.
0: Yes.
1: I got the iPhone.
0: You already activated the phone?
1: No, I haven't had the phone activated as of yet. Like, I've seen the commercials on TV for the phone.
0: Oh, so...
1: And I know that a lot of rappers have it. Say it again. Hold on. Don't cut me off, man.
0: Yes, go ahead.
1: Don't yell at me, sir. You're not my dad, are you? I just wanted to get the phone hooked up.
0: All right.
1: You may speak.
0: Thank you.
1: Okay.
0: You got the phone?
1: Yeah, I have the phone here, and my son brought it from Terrell, and Terrell, he sells stuff from out of his car.
0: If you're getting for Terrell, you know, I might guess that phone is stolen.
1: Oh, I don't know where it came from. I bought it from out of his trunk.
0: Yes.
1: How do I turn this phone on today?
0: Yeah.
1: Are you paying attention? Now, see, now it seems like you're not paying attention to me, man. Like, are you eating?
0: No, actually, this is my first call. You know, there's no way that I can, you know, be eating right now.
1: Okay, okay.
0: I don't think...
1: It just sounds like you weren't paying attention, man. And, you know, I like people to pay attention to me.
0: I was paying attention. You know?
1: Okay, so you've been paying attention, right?
0: Yes.
1: What's the person name that sold me the phone?
0: I don't know the person name, but I know...
1: Man, his name is Terrell, man. You ain't paying attention?
0: Sir, I beg you to use the inappropriate language.
1: Oh, okay. I apologize. Right? Okay.
0: You know, I'm a professional, please.
1: Okay, you don't sound like it. I apologize. Sorry about that.
0: Okay.
1: You accept my apology?
0: Yeah, sure.
1: Thank you.
0: Absolutely.
1: Thank you.
0: Well, let me tell you something.
1: Hey, hold on, man. Hold on. Wait. Hey, don't start no conversation with saying, let me tell you something, man. That's real aggressive.
0: Why aggressive?
1: You saying, let me tell you something, like you ready to argue with me, man. I just want you to tell me what I need to do here.
0: Okay, if you don't want to listen to the information that I was about to give.
1: You're not saying anything, sir. I want to listen.
0: Because you cut me off. I was telling you, let me tell you something, you know? And you're like, well, that's aggressive.
1: Okay, so tell me what you...
0: If you don't need that information, that's fine.
1: Tell me what you got to tell me. I need the information. Just tell me.
0: Oh, okay.
1: Man,
0: oh.
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0: jam. And do continue to hang with us in the neighborhood. Mariana, what you got?
1: Detroit students could now get paid for perfect attendance.
0: Oh, wow.
1: Yeah, I know.
0: Something I would have never got.
1: Right. Yeah. Low-key, I'm hating.
0: So this is Detroit, like public school?
1: Yeah, it's a public school.
0: All righty, y'all continue to hang with us in the neighborhood. We'll speak on it. Big Boys Neighborhood.

0: City. Hawaii's Throwback Station, 93.9 HD2. Big Boys Big Neighborhood, Mariana in the Neighborhood, Mighty to the Potty. What you got?
1: Detroit public schools might start paying their high schoolers to for perfect attendance.
0: For perfect attendance.
1: Perfect. Ooh, yeah,
0: I definitely wouldn't have got that.
1: Yeah. I know. And it's $100 a week, which I think is kind of a lot.
0: What?
1: Oh, yeah.
0: Man. Like $20 a day, show up like bam.
1: Right. And it's sixth to eighth graders. Oh, but I'm just like, I wish this was available when I was going to school. And I'm not like mad at it, but I do feel like, okay, are they just going to show up and then are we
0: and just be there?
1: Yeah, just be there.
0: But you know what? The incentive, I'm glad, is there.
1: Mm-hmm.
0: And then it could cost more in the long run.
1: Mm-hmm.
0: You know, and I'm hoping that if you do go to school that you're also learning something.
1: Right.
0: Because
1: right.
0: With no child left behind and the push-throughs that we get in certain schools and certain areas or just how they push through now, yeah, you know, there's kids that's graduating, Marty, that don't know how to read. Did you see that one teacher in Texas?
1: Yeah.
0: That was crying about how he was, how his seniors couldn't read.
1: Yeah.
0: So, I mean, like if it's $100 a week, I probably would have got like $40 a week.
2: Yeah.
0: They would have paid out $60 on some weeks.
2: That's
0: you know
2: damn good money for any high school student.
0: Hell yeah, it is.
2: What are we talking about here?
1: You know how many shoes I would have bought if I had all that money?
0: I guarantee them parents to get you up now.
1: Right.
0: Hey, you got to go to school, man.
1: pay up some rent.
0: Yeah, you tripping out, man. You missing $20 a day.
1: No, that's true.
0: You know what's wild about that, too, man, is when we think about attendance and we think about, you know, just where... The

0: Yeah, it says something about like weather and seasonal illnesses that make students in.
1: Oh, they had to disguise
0: getting into classroom specialty.
1: They had to hide it, like
2: right?
1: That.
2: And then they already had attendance issues too. That's like the main reason why they started it.
3: Yeah,
2: which,
3: of course. But they hid behind some of that stuff. Like, oh, you know, if you come here, then
1: But just on bucks, days that end with day, you know,
2: right.
1: If you come on day, day. But I guess if it works and it gets, you know, students to school, then you know, I applaud it. I'm just wondering who paid for it too.
0: I feel like incentives do work for kids.
1: Oh, yeah.
0: I'm not gonna lie
1: to you. Yeah, incentives work for us.
0: Yeah, think about it. I was in junior high. Teachers would be like, you guys do good all week. You get a pizza party.
1: Yeah.
0: Anything that said pizza party, everybody was on, you know, on their A game.
1: It's crazy how you got to do certain things. You got to hang over. That'd be like a dangling carrot.
2: Right. Yeah.
1: You know, like, just do it for yourself. Even with my wife, she'd be like, baby, you do it. I'm like, oh, okay. Y'all continue to hang with us in the neighborhood. Okay. Big boys neighborhood.

0: Get on out of here. Definitely want to thank you guys for hanging out with us in the neighborhood. Enjoyed having you in the neighborhood. Hopefully you enjoyed hanging out with us in the neighborhood as well.
1: Drake.
0: Man, Drake can't catch a break sometimes,
1: nope,
0: man.
1: Not at all.
0: Luigi was talking about there's a former football player.
1: Yeah.
0: You know, with it being, you know, preseason right now, there's a lot of talk with football.
1: Yeah.
0: But he was asking, he got asked the question about the firmest handshake.
1: Yeah, and he was talking about one NFL player who had a firm handshake.
0: Yeah,
1: and then
0: man.
1: He was like, well, on the opposite end, I also had a handshake by Drake.
0: Yeah, man.
1: And it was just like,
0: Drake caught a stray.
2: He's handshakes.
1: Yeah, he said his hand feels like he's never done manual labor before.
0: Manual labor. So that turned into us having to speak on it with the ladies, man. And ladies hit us up with so many what's something a man does that makes him seem less manly.
1: Yeah. Mm-hmm.
0: Louis, you was getting hit with a couple of them, too. They say the jean shorts with the little white fringes hanging off of it.
1: I had a question with those gators.
0: Yeah, man. The little flip flops.
2: Right.
0: Yeah. Asking women for money.
2: Girly pop.
0: Yeah,
2: like,
0: man.
2: Damn.
1: Dude, my eyebrows.
0: The phones never stop.
2: Yeah, I know.
0: Is there anything else for you, Marty, that when it comes to what makes a man seem less manly?
2: I think
0: what about a man
2: them,
0: that can't change a tire?
2: Yeah, that to me is a big, like, I also want you to have roadside assistance. Don't get me wrong.
0: Right,
2: like, still have it together.
0: Yeah.
2: Still have it together. But at the end of the day.
0: Let's not have it.
2: Yes. Yeah. I'm like, if they take too long, like, I need you to put in some work.
0: Yeah, I'm not saying
2: dirty.
0: Or.
2: Yeah.
0: And it's fine. You know what I'm saying?
1: That's
0: but
1: hilarious.
0: Damn, if it's something, what about if your man got knocked out in front of you?
2: Oh my God, I would be so embarrassed.
0: Yeah,
2: like, I don't
0: man.
2: Know if I could claim him my man after that.
0: Damn,
2: like,
0: that'd be crazy. Or you had to jump on a guy's back and get off of him!
2: I'm calling the cops.
0: Yeah, man. All right, he's baby, call the cops.
2: Oh my God, man.
0: We
2: snitching?
0: You want to testify for me or not? But for all the ladies that called us up and did participate, we definitely appreciate you. Y'all continue. Well, I'm about to say y'all continue. I'm out of here. But thank you guys for hanging out with us. Enjoy the rest of your day. We are Big Boys
1: Big
0: Neighborhood,
1: Boy.
0: And we are gone. All right, y'all.
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The Dude Minutes got TLC. Fuzz, what were the feelings on the verses last night? 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

0: Hawaii Slowback Station 93.9 Jams HD2. What were the feelings about the verses last night? It's Astro Tui's on it. It's so much for tapping in with us because obviously it was a huge moment, especially for R&B and OGs. But what are your two cents? I'm partial to Joe Moore, so I was already biased. So I felt like Joe won. But you tell me, ASHLE on air. Stay tuned for Game of 50. I got Biggie up next.
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1: So 30 years since his murder, we're finally getting the Pac trial and all the drama from 30 years ago is finally coming back. So for you, what is the latest? Hope you learned the 6 minutes. We got Sean Kingston on the way.

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1: A Why Slow Back Station 93.9 Jams HD2. So finally, Tupac is having his murder trial. Keef D is on stand. Apparently, he's calling people snitches under his breath. The camera caught. Was it 2 days ago? Then also Suge Knight. He is coming out with all these wild claims of what they did with Tupac's ashes after he passed. I don't know. It feels like, I don't know if they're going to make a TV show about this later on or a movie. It already feels like that. Stay tuned. We'll get into DJ Kool up next. I got Lil Jon and Usher after that.
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2: 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Yes, it's a trifling friend indeed. Oh, she's a gold digger. Way over town.

0: 93.9 Jams HD2. So what is a reboot you actually want to see? Okay, because obviously we have A Different World. They just dropped the trailer for that. They did one for Fresh Prince of Bel-Air. They're doing one for Cheetah Girls. Now they're doing one for Victorious from Nickelodeon, but they're not having the OGs from the show. Like Ariana Grande was on that show. Leon Thomas is on that show. They're obviously huge stars now. So where's that at? Stay tuned. They got Hove up next and Nelly on the way.
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I'm the man from the big VA. Won't you come play around my way? Man, listen to what I gotta say. Don't you know I am the man? Rock shows here to Japan. Have people shaking my hand.

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0: opinion, in your opinion, who won versus us? Like, because to me it was Joe, but I'm biased. I'm a Joe fan before anything else. That's why it should have been Joe and Yvonne or Joe and Music Soul Child. Or they could have did some type of two-on-two situation. All right, but chime in. 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I got T-Pain straight ahead, Digital Underground's after that.
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Sashu Tubies, thanks so much for tapping in with us. He's been pretty quiet lately, so you know what that means. He getting ready to drop something crazy and debilitating to somebody else. Right now, Spindia got too close up next.

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1: That's your two E's on it. It's so much for tapping in with us. Yes, we just played that keyword this hour, but guess what? We got another one coming up at 5 p.m. for you to win your free trip to our iHeartRadio Music Festival in Las Vegas, starring Cardi B, Snoop Dogg, and so many more. We want to put you there, but not only with tickets, but also with hotel, airfare, ground transportation, also some cash, like $1,000, because you know it's Vegas. You're going to spend it doing something. Stay tuned. He's going to be headlining. Snoop Dogg's up next. Mary J's on the way.
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1: So who won it? Was it Joe? Was it Donnell Jones? Because to me, it was that versus never should have happened. It was Joe. But I'm biased already. I wanted it to be Joe and Avant. 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I got Rihanna up next. Night of a Nature on the way.
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